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1: The KCRG TV9 First Alert Forecast. Mostly clear tonight with a low near 39. Winds are out of the north at 5 to 15. On Mother's Day, mostly sunny with a high near 66 and winds out of the northwest at 10 to 20. Tomorrow night, mostly clear with a low near 39 and mostly sunny on Monday with a high near 68. I'm TV9 First Alert Storm Team meteorologist A.J. Rickman on 105.7 KOKZ, Iowa's Classic Hits.

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0: Sublime on 105.7 KUKZ. Mike Davis wrapping up my time for this evening, but more of Iowa's classic hits are headed your way. And then at 9 o'clock, Nina Blackwood and Absolutely 80s takes over. Tonight, Nina's got music from Billy Idol, Lou Graham, Heart, and her Total Recall Top 5 is from this week in 1985. Absolutely 80s coming your way tonight at 9 right here on KUKZ. Have a great rest of your Saturday. A very happy Mother's Day to all the moms out there tomorrow. Don't forget, least you have to do tomorrow is call your mom. You should do more than that, but I'm just saying the least you have to do, give your mom a call tomorrow. Be good to each other out there, people. We'll talk to you again Monday night at 7. See ya.
1: Casey Kasem has unlocked the American Top 40 vaults and is replaying original shows from the 80s. This week, Casey takes you back to May 14th, 1983. That's when Prince was driving a little red Corvette. Laura Branigan was playing solitaire. Champagne was ready to try again. And Def Leppard was posing for a photograph. You'll hear those songs, all the top 40 hits, and the long-distance dedications from May 14th, 1983, right here on American Top 40, the 80s.
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1: The KCRG TV9 First Alert Forecast. Mostly clear tonight with a low near 39. Winds are out of the north at 5 to 15. On Mother's Day, mostly sunny with a high near 66 and winds out of the northwest at 10 to 20. Tomorrow night, mostly clear with a low near 39 and mostly sunny on Monday with a high near 68. I'm TV9 First Alert Storm Team meteorologist A.J. Rickman on 105.7 KOKZ, Iowa's Classic Hits.

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3: Remember the Burger King commercials featuring Herb? Well, then this one's for you. I'm Nina Blackwood, and this is Absolutely 80s. This week, more for you. Stop. Can you remember who sang the theme song to Pee Wee's Playhouse? You might be surprised. And Diane Keaton directing rock videos? Yep. Of course, I'll also take your requests and dedications at 866-80s and dish out some Billy Idol, Hart, Lou Gramm, Sade. And right now, it's Bryan Adams on Absolutely

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1: 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I'm Nina Blackwood. You can let your fingers do the walking. Remember when they used to say that? We're going to head to the phones right now. Hi, who is this?
2: 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My name's Steve from Antwerp, Ohio. Listen to you on 95.1 Magic. My wife was really, really, really wanting to hear something from Boy George. Don't matter anything from Boy George or Culture Club. That's her biggest fan. She's their biggest fan. And I'd really appreciate it if you could play something for her, because she's the love of my life, and maybe it'll show that she is. I appreciate it. Thanks a lot. Bye-bye.
1: Ah, so you're feeling like a little culture, huh? Well, join the club.

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I'm Nina Blackwood. Genesis has released a massive 12-disc box set. It's called Genesis 1976 to 1981. And as for your old CDs and cassettes and all that kind of stuff,

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8: 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It can also cause Super Mario to get really huge, I've noticed. I haven't noticed. It's a friend who noticed that, not me. Stu says his kids have to support themselves and not depend on daddy for the rest of their lives. He gave the same speech to the other guys in the police back in 1984. And finally, there's a growing trend of men who want their foreskin back after getting circumcised. And I thought I hated tipping. All right, that's all I got. Weekday mornings, 5:30 to 10.
0: 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For good.

where some like it hot, the rain is purple, and it's okay to wear your sunglasses at night. Nina Blackwood's Absolutely 80s.

Absolutely, 80s. I'm Nina Blackwood. For this week's cult classic, the mildly controversial Peter Schilling. Not only did he record some rather pessimistic Christmas music that tweaks some Christmas ears, but he's often accused of something akin to thievery, that he only has had one hit, and it's based on someone else's song. Well, I guess that's slightly better than your only hit being a complete remake. Thinking de Camisa there from After the Fire. Anyway, Peter defiantly insists that his inspiration for the song solely rests with the Gregory Peck sci-fi film Danger on the Moon. Yeah, right, buddy. You be the judge. I think it's obvious. Bowie! Here's Major Tom coming.

0: Actually, they have the opposite problem. Too much time on my hands? I don't think so.
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0: Remember the Colgate pump? Believe it or not, it was first introduced this very week in 1985, while these were the top five hits on your radio. Chardet starts us off at the fifth slot with Smooth Operator on the Absolutely 80s.

coming in at number four with Everything She Wants on the Absolute Ladies Total Recall Top 5. I'm Nina Blackwood. How about a tune from Broadway? Doesn't happen that often, does it, huh? Well, one of the songs from the show Chess dashed all the way up to number one. But this week in 85, it had only reached number three. Here's Murray Head, One Night in Bangkok on the Absolutely 80s Total Recall Top 5.

Number two, that is Madonna, Crazy for You, on the Absolutely 80s Total Recall Top 5. I'm Nina Blackwood. The producers of The Breakfast Club had approached Billy Idol to do this week's number one song, but he turned it down. He did end up regretting that decision so much so that he recorded it for his greatest hits album. And it's actually pretty good, by the way. So fate turned its head to Jim Karen's Simple Minds. Since the tune was originally intended for Billy, listen to Jim's vocals here. It is very much in Billy's style and tone. Don't You Forget About Me, number one this very week in 85 on the Absolutely 80s Total Recall Top 5.

0: 1985, Don't You Forget About Me on the Absolutely 80s Total Recall Top 5. I'm Nina Blackwood, and there's still a lot more on the way, including When Did That Happen? Your request, of course, at 866-80s. But next, the answer to this trivia question. Who sang the theme song to Pee-wee's Playhouse?
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13: The KCRG TV9 First Alert Forecast. Mostly clear overnight with a low near 39. Winds are out of the north at 5 to 15. On Mother's Day, mostly sunny with a high near 66 and winds out of the northwest at 10 to 20. Sunday night, mostly clear with a low near 39 and mostly sunny on Monday with a high near 68. I'm TV9 First Alert Storm Team meteorologist A.J. 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

in the good old days when casually getting into some guy's car when they yell at you wasn't such a big deal. Billy Ocean on Absolutely 80s. I'm Nina Blackwick. Would you like to share your memories with us? We would like to hear them. Give us a ring at 866-80s. Right now, the woman who sang the theme song to Pee-wee's Playhouse, Cyndi Lauper. A song very different from the theme song. It's a lovely song, actually. Time after time on Absolutely.

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0: keeping some brass in pocket always good to have handy, huh? Pretenders on Absolutely 80s. I'm Nina Blackwood.
1: 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Take your seats for the movie of the week.
0: Think of our movie of the week as kind of a hybrid of Weird Science and Bill and Ted. My Science Project starred John Stockwell and Dennis Hopper, who played a science teacher who issues an ultimatum to Stockwell. Turn in a science project or else. So, he goes through a military junk pile and comes up with technology that accesses alternate dimensions and times. At one point, Hopper is sent back to the 60s and he arrives dressed in the same clothes he was wearing in Easy Rider. My Science Project is just a tubular lark of B-movie. And speaking of which, it's even got a tune from the Tubes. She's a beauty on Absolutely 80s.

0: 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I'm Nina Blackwood. And Absolutely 80s is heard on great radio stations around the globe, including WWVVFM in Hilton Head Island, South Carolina. Still to come, when did that happen? Diane Keaton directing some rock videos.
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0: Prisoner Hojo on Absolute Ladies. I'm Nina Blackwood. And if you want to post a comment, request, or if you want to be my friend, and if your name happens to be David Duchovny or Val Kilmer, oh, hop aboard. Anyway, you can also call and request toll-free on the hotline at 866-80s. 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
1: 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I'd like to request Oh Mickey, You're So Fine, because it's such an exciting song and it makes us so happy to hear it in the car. Thanks.

Fritz, David Gilmour, beautiful, beautiful song from Dream Academy on Absolutely 80s. I'm Nina Blackwood. A hint of possibility lingers in the air surrounding Only When You Leave.

0: There's more coming up with your host, Nina Blackwood.
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11: weather. The KCRG TV9 First Alert Forecast. Mostly clear overnight with a low near 39. Winds are out of the north at 5 to 15. On Mother's Day, mostly sunny with a high near 66 and winds out of the northwest at 10 to 20. Sunday night, mostly clear with a low near 39 and mostly sunny on Monday with a high near 68. I'm TV9 First Alert Storm Team meteorologist A.J. Rickman on 105.7 KOKZ, Iowa's Classic Hits.
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13: But getting down to 80s hits is no problem on Absolutely 80s.

Absolutely 80s. I'm Nina Blackwood, and I've always got more where that came from, and that's not just Promises, Promises.

0: actress Diane Keaton actually directed the video for that one. Yeah, you remember it? Very different look for Belinda Carlisle. Heaven is a place on earth on Absolutely 80s. I'm Nina Blackwood, and we are going to tease your brain with When Did That Happen? Oh, I love giving these hints.
1: We give you the clues. You guess the mystery year. It's time for When Did That Happen?
0: All right. Some kid named Michael Jordan was named NBA Rookie of the Year. Rambo First Blood Part 2 thundered into the theaters, and Peter Sellers' widow won a lawsuit against United Artists, who made the Trail of the Pink Panther using discarded scenes of Sellers from the previous five films. Not a nice thing to do. So, when did that happen? Get your answers in quick and find out next.
1: More of Nina Blackwood's Absolutely 80s, next.
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10: Hey, it's Mike Waters from the Waters Wake Up Call. I hope you're having a great Mother's Day weekend. It was Cinco de Mayo back on Tuesday, so guess what we played?
11: I want to know what Santana song you're going to play this morning.
10: You know what? Why don't we do Oye Como Va, because obviously it's Spanish phrase, and yep. 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
0: Alrighty, let's see what was going on this very weekend, our mystery year. Michael Jordan was named Rookie of the Year, Rambo 2 hit the theaters, and Peter Sellers' widow won a lawsuit against United Artists for making Trail of the Pink Panther. And I was thinking, don't you wish that we could all sue whenever Hollywood makes some bad movie? There'd be lawyers up the yin-yang, I tell ya. Well, here's another little bit of trivia about this week that'll catch the ears of you fishermen. A guy named Les Anderson up in Alaska landed a salmon weighing 97 pounds, 4 ounces. And that ain't just a fish story. So, when did that happen?
7: 1985.
0: And on the radio in 85, Mike Rutherford of Genesis was reaching out for solo success for the first time and finding it. Here's Mike and the Mechanics. All I Need is a Miracle on Absolutely 80s.

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1: 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This is Absolutely.

Too Late for Goodbyes on Absolutely 80s. I'm Nina Blackwood. And speaking of goodbyes, bye! 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Absolutely 80s is researched, written, and produced by Rusty Pickett, and the exclusive remixes are by DJ Pickett. It is engineered by Zach Trinisi, and spotlights are by Dave Smalls. Executive producers, Danny Sheridan. You know, some say the 80s are back, but we know they were never gone. For Absolutely 80s, I'm Nina Blackwood on the United Stations Radio Networks.

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1: weather. The KCRG TV9 First Alert Forecast. Mostly clear overnight with a low near 39. Winds are out of the north at 5 to 15. On Mother's Day, mostly sunny with a high near 66 and winds out of the northwest at 10 to 20. Sunday night, mostly clear with a low near 39 and mostly sunny on Monday with a high near 68. I'm TV9 First Alert Storm Team meteorologist A.J. 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
1: weather. 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Mostly clear overnight with a low near 39. Winds are out of the north at 5 to 15. On Mother's Day, mostly sunny with a high near 66 and winds out of the northwest at 10 to 20. Sunday night, mostly clear with a low near 39 and mostly sunny on Monday with a high near 68. I'm TV9 First Alert Storm Team meteorologist A.J. 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
2: Hey, it's Mike Waters from the Waters Wake Up Call. I hope you're having a great Mother's Day weekend. And if you remember back to Monday, Star Wars geeks were coming out all over the place.
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2: 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At ease, Jedi.
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1: weather. The KCRG TV9 First Alert Forecast. Mostly clear overnight with a low near 39. Winds are out of the north at 5 to 15. On Mother's Day, mostly sunny with a high near 66 and winds out of the northwest at 10 to 20. Sunday night, mostly clear with a low near 39 and mostly sunny on Monday with a high near 68. I'm TV9 First Alert Storm Team meteorologist A.J. 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
1: weather. 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Mostly clear overnight with a low near 39. Winds are out of the north at 5 to 15. On Mother's Day, mostly sunny with a high near 66 and winds out of the northwest at 10 to 20. Sunday night, mostly clear with a low near 39 and mostly sunny on Monday with a high near 68. I'm TV9 First Alert Storm Team meteorologist A.J. Rickman on 105.7 KOKZ, Iowa's Classic Hits.

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1: weather. The KCRG TV9 First Alert Forecast. Mostly clear overnight with a low near 39. Winds are out of the north at 5 to 15. On Mother's Day, mostly sunny with a high near 66 and winds out of the northwest at 10 to 20. Sunday night, mostly clear with a low near 39 and mostly sunny on Monday with a high near 68. I'm TV9 First Alert Storm Team meteorologist A.J. 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
1: Jen, you have to tell me about this cruise, what I need to know, how to act. People don't usually let me out into the wild, but this cruise to Alaska we're going to take, it sounds great.
2: First of all, you need to have fun.
1: That's part of the problem, though, with me.
2: Well, but it's okay. As long as you go and have fun, you don't want to go be crazy pants. There is a jail on the boat.
1: Is there a buffet in the jail?
2: Ooh, I don't know.
1: Well, I know there are bars. Anyway, here's what I know. There will be a big group of Iowans on board, and we want you to be a part of that if you want it.
2: If you need it.
1: We're not going to chain you to us.
2: No. When we get to port, the towns that you can go investigate on your own, we can help you get those excursions if you want to pay to go do something or if you just want to investigate the town.
1: It's one cruise and many adventures.
2: Yes.
1: And talk about an adventure, a cruise to Alaska.
2: Right.
1: So come with us.
2: Yes.
1: Quantum of the Seas.
2: Yes.
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1: KTRG TV9 First Alert Forecast includes a beautiful Mother's Day with mostly sunny skies. We'll see a high near 66. Mostly clear tonight, down to 40. Mostly sunny tomorrow, our high near 68. Winds out of the northwest, 10 to 20 today. North-northeast at 5 to 15 tonight. A storm chance comes on Tuesday as we get close to 80. I'm TV9 First Alert Storm Team Meteorologist Joe Winters on 105.7 KOKZ, Iowa's Classic Hits.

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1: 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It can also cause Super Mario to get really huge, I've noticed. It's a friend who noticed that, not me. Sting says his kids have to support themselves and not depend on daddy for the rest of their lives. He gave the same speech to the other guys in the Police back in 1984. 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
1: KCRG TV9 First Alert Forecast includes a beautiful Mother's Day with mostly sunny skies. We'll see a high near 66. Mostly clear tonight, down to 40. Mostly sunny tomorrow, our high near 68. Winds out of the northwest, 10 to 20 today. North-northeast at 5 to 15 tonight. A storm chance comes on Tuesday as we get close to 80. I'm TV9 First Alert Storm Team Meteorologist Joe Winters on 105.7 KOKZ, Iowa's Classic Hits.

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1: Casey Kasem has unlocked the American Top 40 vaults and is replaying original shows from the 80s. This week, Casey takes you back to May 14, 1983. That's when Prince was driving a little red Corvette. Laura Branigan was playing solitaire. Champagne was ready to try again. And Def Leppard was posing for a photograph. You'll hear those songs, all the top 40 hits, and the long-distance dedications from May 14, 1983, right here on American Top 40, the 80s.
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1: KCRG TV9 First Alert Forecast includes a beautiful Mother's Day with mostly sunny skies. We'll see a high near 66. Mostly clear tonight, down to 40. Mostly sunny tomorrow, our high near 68. Winds out of the northwest, 10 to 20 today. North-northeast at 5 to 15 tonight. A storm chance comes on Tuesday as we get close to 80. I'm TV9 First Alert Storm Team Meteorologist Joe Winters on 105.7 KOKZ, Iowa's Classic Hits.

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2: 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Ooh.

0: Rick Simmons on American Top 40, the 34-year-old born in Aberdeen, Washington, with his first solo hit at number 34, So Wrong. There's a superstar from Brooklyn in our countdown who recently set a new all-time record for Broadway theaters. His show took in more dollars at the box office in a single day than any show in Broadway history. Details and his latest hit are coming up.
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1: 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It's a song he sings with Carlene Carter. Here's I Couldn't Say No.
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0: 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That's Eurythmics with Sweet Dreams Are Made of This, a classic American top 40 extra from 1983.
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1: 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This one's called Don't Let It End. 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

0: Jerome with Morning on American Top 40, moving from 22 to 21 in the countdown, fourth week on the chart. I'm Casey Kasem. This is American Top 40 in Hollywood. We're counting down the week's 40 biggest hits, and we're 20 hits away from number one. We'll continue in a moment.
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5: No. When we get to port, the towns that you can go investigate on your own, we can help you get those excursions if you want to pay to go do something or if you just want to investigate the town.
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6: We've unlocked the vaults and we're replaying Casey Kasem's American Top 40, the 70s. This week is from May 8th, 1976. That's when the captain and Tennille taught us to shop around. The Four Seasons remembered December 1963. Barry Manilow was trying to get that feeling again. And Wings were playing silly love songs. You'll hear those songs and all the top 40 hits from May 8th, 1973.

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0: Now it's time for a classic American Top 40 extra from May 14th, 1983. It's a song that was just a notch away from reaching the top 40. At number 41, this is Kasha Gugu with Too Shy.

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2: Back at number 29, we heard Journey on the Way Down with Separate Ways. Now here they are on the way up. Up three notches, to be exact, with Faithfully.

0: Falling six notches to number 18, Even Now by Bob Seger and the Silver Bullet Band. A listener in Virginia wants to know, in the rock era, what record company has occupied the number one spot with its records for the most consecutive weeks? Well, the company that holds the lead got there because of a streak of number one hits by Yvonne Elliman, Andy Gibb, the group Player, and the Bee Gees. Details coming up.
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10: Casey Kasem has unlocked the American Top 40 vaults and is replaying original shows from the 80s. This week, Casey takes you back to May 14, 1983. That's when Prince was driving a little red Corvette. Laura Branigan was playing solitaire. Champagne was ready to try again. And Def Leppard was posing for a photograph. You'll hear those songs, all the top 40 hits, and the long-distance dedications from May 14, 1983, right here on American Top 40, the 80s.
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0: once a week with AT40, and you know how your favorite songs are doing throughout the USA. Like the latest hit by Culture Club. It climbs two notches this week to number 17. With Boy George singing, here's Time.

0: I Won't Hold You Back. Survey song number 11, falling a notch this week on American Top 40, is Toto. This is Casey Kasem in Hollywood, counting down the most popular songs in the USA on American Top 40. 10 big hits away from number one, and the countdown will continue in just a moment.
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6: Casey Kasem has unlocked the American Top 40 vaults and is replaying original shows from the 80s. This week, Casey takes you back to May 14, 1983. That's when Prince was driving a little red Corvette. Laura Branigan was playing solitaire. Champagne was ready to try again. And Def Leppard was posing for a photograph. You'll hear those songs, all the top 40 hits, and the long-distance dedications from May 14th, 1983, right here on American Top 40, the 80s.
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6: Now it's time for a classic American Top 40 extra from May 14th, 1983. It's by a singer who was born in South America and raised in the UK. This is Eddie Grant with Electric Avenue.

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2: 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I'm Casey Kasem, and the countdown continues.
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2: After 2 weeks at number 5, the English language version of the German rap hit, Der Kommissar, falls to number 10. 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

0: Writer, producer, musician, and singer Prince with Little Red Corvette. Third week in the top 10. He's at number 8 as the countdown rolls on. Casey's Coast to Coast. Casey's
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6: Hey, it's Mike Waters from the Waters Wake Up Call. I hope you're having a great Mother's Day weekend. It was Cinco de Mayo back on Tuesday, so guess what we played?
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0: Here's a singer from the Big Apple, born, raised, and still living in New York City. She's Irene Cara, moving up 6 big notches with Flashdance. What a feeling.

0: A number one song from last year. That's Lionel Richie's Truly. A long-distance dedication from Dee Dee in Boston to Juan in Miami. As the countdown continues.
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0: The numbers get smaller as the hits get bigger.
16: Number 4.
0: With their third top 10 smash in a row, here are Men at Work moving up two notches with Overkill.

Men at Work from Melbourne, Australia, at number 4, third week in the top 10, they move up 2 notches with Overkill. The recent number 1 dance hit by the Greg Kinn Band hit number 2 on the pop chart last week and drops to number 3. Here's Jeopardy.

0: The song is Jeopardy from the LP Kinspiracy by the Greg Kin Band, falling from number 2 to number 3 in our countdown of the 40 biggest hits in the USA. Next up, the two biggies. Casey's Coast to Coast,
1: Coast to Coast. 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
10: 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And although Chris DeBerg may be best known for his number 3 single in 1987, The Lady in Red, 4 years earlier he'd score his first Top 40 with this, Don't Pay the Ferryman.

1057 KOKZ, Iowa's Classic Hits. Good afternoon. I'm Dawn Johnson. Thank you so much for listening to KOKZ as we get ready to welcome Britt Floyd, the ultimate Pink Floyd experience, to the Paramount Theater on Wednesday night, May 27th. 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
1: KCRG TV9 First Alert Forecast includes a beautiful Mother's Day with mostly sunny skies. We'll see a high near 66. Mostly clear tonight, down to 40. Mostly sunny tomorrow, our high near 68. Winds out of the northwest, 10 to 20 today. North-northeast at 5 to 15 tonight. A storm chance comes on Tuesday as we get close to 80. I'm TV9 First Alert Storm Team Meteorologist Joe Winters on 105.7 KOKZ, Iowa's Classic Hits.

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0: 1057 KOKZ, Iowa's classic hits. Stick around. We've got more of your favorites on the way, including some Madonna. She's part of our retro pop reunion this afternoon, starting at 4 o'clock as we celebrate Mother's Day and all the moms that can sing out there, like Pat Benatar, Janet Jackson, Mariah Carey. Madonna has motherly advice on how to explain to your kids what you did and why you did it before you were a mom. Oh, that's coming up on Retro Pop Reunion, 4 o'clock start on KOKZ.
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1: KCRG TV9 First Alert Forecast includes a beautiful Mother's Day with mostly sunny skies. We'll see a high near 66. Mostly clear tonight, down to 40. Mostly sunny tomorrow, our high near 68. Winds out of the northwest, 10 to 20 today. North northeast at 5 to 15 tonight. A storm chance comes on Tuesday as we get close to 80. I'm TV9 First Alert Storm Team Meteorologist Joe Winters on 105.7 KOKZ, Iowa's Classic Hits.

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Don't you want me, baby? 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
1: KTRG TV9 First Alert Forecast includes a beautiful Mother's Day with mostly sunny skies. We'll see a high near 66. Mostly clear tonight, down to 40. Mostly sunny tomorrow, our high near 68. Winds out of the northwest, 10 to 20 today. North-northeast at 5 to 15 tonight. A storm chance comes on Tuesday as we get close to 80. I'm TV9 First Alert Storm Team Meteorologist Joe Winters on 105.7 KOKZ, Iowa's Classic Hits.

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0: 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Peter Frampton, some Wham, and Pink Floyd is on the way. 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
1: Hey, it's Mike Waters from the Waters Wake Up Call. I hope you're having a great Mother's Day weekend. Back on Monday, we were talking about vanity plates, and this mother called with a heck of a story.
2: He likes a plate that my son has right now.
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1: Don't run?
2: Yep.
1: Is he a cop?
2: Nope.
1: Is he an anti-marathoner?
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1: Is he against the 401k?
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1: 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I'm against the 401k. I can't even do 5k. But anyway, what is he saying? 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
2: Yeah.
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1: KCRG TV9 First Alert Forecast includes a beautiful Mother's Day with mostly sunny skies. We'll see a high near 66. Mostly clear tonight, down to 40. Mostly sunny tomorrow, our high near 68. Winds out of the northwest, 10 to 20 today. North-northeast at 5 to 15 tonight. A storm chance comes on Tuesday as we get close to 80. I'm TV9 First Alert Storm Team Meteorologist Joe Winters on 105.7 KOKZ, Iowa's Classic Hits.

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And Madonna, being a mom, has some great stories to tell you on the show coming up on KOKZ.

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1: Mother's Day weekend and My Mom Can Sing on this week's Retro Pop Reunion. 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Cher's mom passed in 22 at the age of 96. Good genes for Cher, and Believe on Retro Pop Reunion.

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1: Here's your GT9 First Alert Forecast. Overnight, seeing mostly clear skies, patchy frost possible, low of 37, north-northeast winds at 5 to 15 miles per hour. Mostly sunny skies tomorrow, a high of 69, north-northeast winds at 5 to 15 miles per hour. Partly cloudy skies Monday night, a low of 51, chance storms on Tuesday, windy conditions. I'm TV9 First Alert Storm Team Meteorologist Camille Vinca on 105.7 KOKZ, Iowa's Classic Hits.
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0: Moms That Can Sing, Moms That Rock, Janet Jackson for sure on this week's Retro Pop Reunion. This is Joe Cortez with famous quotes around mom's expression of, just like the Cars song, You Might Think.
1: You might think I didn't see you do that. You might think I didn't know you were not at the movies last night.
2: You might think you can get away with that. Think again.
0: And the one we've all heard.
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0: The title of that song is very close to what Mom really wants this weekend. To be left alone, peace, quiet, downtime. Happy Mother's Day to all. Whatever degree of moms you are, grandmom, stepmom, new mom. A mom that has to explain to her kids what she did before they were kids. Madonna shares some advice coming up next on this weekend's playlist.
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0: Hey, moms, this is your weekend for sure on Retro Pop Reunion. I'm Joe Cortez. You can handle everything, including explaining to your kids you had a different life before they came along, like mom of six, Madonna. So how do you explain that?
1: I do say to them sometimes, look, your mother is an artist. This is what I do. 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I'm not going to suddenly stop doing that because I have children.

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0: 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Iowa's Classic Hits.
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22: 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Laura Branigan was playing solitaire. Champagne was ready to try again. And Def Leppard was posing for a photograph. You'll hear those songs, all the top 40 hits, and the long-distance dedications from May 14, 1983, right here on American Top 40, the 80s.
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2: 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Overnight, seeing mostly clear skies. Patchy frost possible. Low of 37. North-northeast winds at 5 to 15 miles per hour. Mostly sunny skies tomorrow. A high of 69. North-northeast winds at 5 to 15 miles per hour. Partly cloudy skies Monday night. A low of 51. Chance storms on Tuesday. Windy conditions. I'm TV9 First Alert Storm Team Meteorologist Camille Dinka on 105.7 KOKZ Iowa's Classic Hits.

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1: Top Gun is back in theaters to mark its 40th anniversary. 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
4: 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I got another problem here. I got to send somebody from this squadron to Miramar. I got to give you your dream shot. I'm going to send you up against the best. You two characters are going to Top Gun.

My Mom Can Sing, like Alanis Morissette on this week's Retro Pop Reunion. A mom of three, this is Joe Cortez featuring the moms out of the 80s and 90s. Michael Jackson's music continues to burn a hole in the screen. On streaming services, Michael the Movie fueling that. Michael Jackson's mom, Janet's mom, too, turned 96 on Monday. Hope she's having a good Mother's Day like you are, too, on this week's Retro Pop Reunion.

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